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New music from Ella Langley and Morgan Wallen called I Can't Love You Anymore. What's going on? 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

0: What if one day your whole world was upended and everything familiar was gone? That is the reality for far too many young people in foster care. The foster care and school systems are not designed to meet their needs. Treehouse provides these youth with academic support and resources to keep them on track to graduate while advocating to improve the child welfare and education systems. 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
0: Coming up, all the action from last night's ACM Awards in Vegas, in case you missed it.
1: And I've been actioned out. I'm going to muscle through today. I'm a little...
0: Well, you got jet lag.
1: I'm making it through, but barely. But I've got lots of stories.
0: You'll do it. You can do it. We're going to hear from Entertainer of the Year, Cody Johnson. Also, Lauren Elena is going to tell us about Lainey Wilson's wedding and a whole lot more coming up. First, though, it's Morgan Wallen at song number 7.

0: Song number six comes from Riley Green. It's Changed My Mind, and we have to analyze a video from the ACM Awards last night where he is accepting an award with Ella Langley, right?
1: Mm-hmm. Where he talks about her and her pajamas. Is that what you're referring to?
0: Yeah, yeah.
1: Lots of speculation over that.
0: Yeah, so what happened? We're going to try to find out coming up in just a few. First, though, song number six from Megan Maroney, it's Beautiful Things. You're still

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1: And we are getting closer to our number 1 song. Who will it be? We'll find out in just a few. But first, it is Jordan Davis, Turn This Truck Around, song number

0: Coming up in our country dirt, we had the ACM Awards last night, country music's biggest party, but why wasn't Megan Maroney there?
1: Well, you know she was nominated 9 times. She was the most nominated country music artist at the ACMs. Do you know how many ACMs she went home with?
0: Zero.
1: Well, that is correct.
0: Probably a good thing she didn't show up.
1: She would be really disappointed, but there was a good reason why she wasn't there, so we'll tell you why coming up. Sunday.

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He was a millionaire. He left his fortune to some guy he barely knew. His kids were mad as hell.

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1: Hey, it's Aaron Crawford. Who's playing the Wolf Secret Shows? 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The only way to know is to be there. And tomorrow, we'll be at Tulalip Resort Casino from 4 to 6, giving out free tickets for both shows. 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
1: Now that is filthy.
2: 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I think that was the most nominations.
3: Of anybody, yes. I mean, Ella Langley was nominated for 7.
2: She took home all 7. Mm-hmm. Megan Maroney, though, unfortunately nominated for 9, did not win any.
3: No, and she was not at the ACM Awards, but the reason why was because she is the maid of honor in her best friend's wedding, and she is out of the country, so she's not even anywhere near Vegas. Couldn't go.
2: I feel like she must have known that she wasn't going to win
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1: So what exactly is the story behind it, and what was, you know, Lainey thinking about when she wrote that song? She's going to tell us on the way. Damn.

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1: Hey, it's Aaron Crawford. 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

day, Potts Farm was a place to go. Load a truck up, hit the dirt road. 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Jack and Jim were a few good men. 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Watch your mouth. For I have to knock that loud mouth out. I'm tired of talking, man. Y'all ain't listening. The mold.

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1: So what's the story behind it? Lainey Wilson tells us.
3: So where was I at? What was I drinking and what was I thinking?
4: Mm-hmm.
3: Drinking coffee because it was a morning co-write. I was at my co-writer's house, Paul Sykes, and I was writing with Tranny Anderson. And this was our first time, us three, writing together. So like this little group, this is our first time. I was thinking about Baskin. I was thinking about my hometown, thinking about the folks who raised me, and not just like blood family, like the town, you know? Mm-hmm. And just really kind of, I love talking about where I come from and the way that I was raised, because I don't feel like I'd be me if I wasn't proud of that, you know?

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5: 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This is Kenny Chesney. This is my new song, Carry On.

0: Still to come a little bit later, Lauren Elena was at Lainey Wilson's wedding, and she's got the lowdown on how on what went down.
1: Well, if you saw the pictures, right? Like, Lainey Wilson had a reception in a cave. Did you see the

0: We're just a few minutes away from talking to Lauren Elena about what happened at Lainey Wilson's wedding. Also, later on, I want to know what happened to you while you were talking to her at the
1: ACM
0: Awards.
1: I'll just tell you right now. I see Lauren Elena, okay? And I'm like Lauren, and I love her so much.
0: And she
1: apparently
0: loves you.
1: She loves me so much because does anyone have a friend that's like this? She went ba-bonk a-bonk on my chest. I don't even know how to say it right.
0: You can't see Holly's hand moving. She gave you a little, they call this a nip flip.
1: I don't know what it is. She like...
0: A boob bump.
1: She bumped my boobs.

0: with her. And I was like, oh.
1: That means you're good friends.
0: We are very good friends, me and Lauren Elena. But she is, I could see where growing up, she's definitely the wild child.

0: this out.
1: Hey, it's Aaron Crawford. Who's playing the Wolf Secret Shows? Even I don't know that. The only way to know is to be there. And tomorrow, we'll be at Tulalip Resort Casino from 4 to 6, giving out free tickets for both shows. 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

0: All right, so you got to catch up with Lauren Elena at the ACM Awards, mm-hmm. and one of the things that we needed to find out was how it went down for Lainey Wilson's wedding, because she was there.
1: Yes, and I was playing the little game that we like to play called Singer Answers, and so I had Lauren Elena sing what it was like to be at Lainey Wilson's wedding.
2: We're going to do Singer Answers. Are you ready for Singer Answers? There's three questions. I'm not a good singer, but you are, so...
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2: How was Lainey's wedding? Did you go?
3: I did go.
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0: They said, who are the wildest people at our wedding? Let's put them all together. And we just drank a lot of booze.
1: It was fun.
0: It was great.

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1: Hey, it's Aaron Crawford. 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And Shaboozy's coming with Carter Faith to the Paramount Theater October 18th. 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
0: Better That Way is the new collab with Charles Wesley Godwin, who is joining us, and you got Luke Combs on this song.
1: How did that happen?
2: Better That Way is a song about small town life and faith and, and enjoying and caring about the things that actually matter in life. You know, it goes through a long list of things that some of them are small and some of them are huge. You know, everything from having a hand-me-down, trucker's cap of your granddad's that reminds you of him and something that you can really hold on to and enjoy for your life. And then also, like, if your mother's still alive, having the opportunity to call her, just call her and check in on her. Those are things that, folks who have lost somebody very close to them wish that they could do once they're gone. Oh,

0: country music's party of the year was last night. If you missed any of it, Cody Johnson was the big winner for Entertainer of the Year.
1: And very well deserved. And this just shows you, like, what a great human being he is. He dedicates his win to another country artist. Here it is.
2: I want to dedicate this to somebody that you guys probably didn't expect me to dedicate this to. There's a man that was up for this award that I've personally watched devote his life to country music. And I was there the night in Australia when his wife gave birth to one of their sons. And I watched the anguish, and I watched the defeat on his face for not being there, because he was across the world playing music in a sold-out arena. And the next night, right after it, I watched him get on stage and absolutely murder the stage and go on stage and play country music and preach the message of country music to a bunch of Australians across the world. So tonight, I want to dedicate my first Entertainer of the Year award to my buddy Luke Combs. I love you, brother.

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0: We just heard Cody Johnson's ACM Awards speech for winning Entertainer of the Year. Also, he's got some new music coming out, a new album, and you got to catch up with him before the awards.
1: And yeah, there was one song in particular that I was so excited to hear about that's coming on his new album, and here's what he had to say about it.
2: I'm actually really excited because I heard that there's a song called Horseback on it.
3: There is.
2: Can we get the story behind that song?
3: So I hated the title, first of
2: Why?
3: All.
2: Why? Because it's just...
3: You have no idea. So... Everybody knows, yes, I'm a songwriter, but I'm a huge songwriter advocate.
2: Okay.
3: So when you start asking songwriters to pitch you songs,
2: yeah,
3: they all, not they all, a
2: song.
3: lot yeah. of times it is Spurs, cowboy hats, horses. That's what he'll cut.
2: Because,
3: and it's like, dude, that's not all I'm about. So when I saw the title Horseback, I thought, here we go again.
2: Okay.
3: She leaves, takes everything. He just wants his horseback. And I'm like, okay, I can't deny how
2: it's
3: freaking
2: really good.
3: Cool this song is.
2: And you loved it.
3: And it's funny. You know, I put out songs like The Fall, which is great. Mm-hmm. I think it might be number one by the time this comes out.
2: Yeah.
3: And it's a very deep subject. But like songs like Horseback, like I have a very fun personality too. And like, it's fun to express that musically.
2: Yeah, do you feel like, oh, I've got this serious song and this song is about life and like really making people think about all those serious things. You're like, I'm a funny guy. Like,
3: it's time to tell a joke.
2: Yeah, you're like, I mean? Got personality.
3: The air is too thick in here. We need to tell a joke.

0: Hey, it's Aaron Crawford. Who's playing the Wolf Secret Shows? 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And tomorrow, we'll be at Tulalip Resort Casino from 4 to 6, giving out free tickets for both shows. 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

0: house almost every day.
1: Chaos. 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
0: So this morning, all at the same time, this is what's happening. First, I got eggs on the stove.
1: Okay.
0: I ran the dishwasher, and the dishwasher, for some reason, starts spitting out water all over my floor.
1: Problem.
0: Brand new dishwasher, by the way. Already broken. Not happy about it. At the same time, I hear my dog going, and I'm like, no. 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I'm trying to push the dog outside.
1: You got flames.
0: The stove is cooking, and I'm like, get the dog outside. My neighbor's out there going, hey, Rao, how's it going? And I'm like, I got too much going on right now.
1: You're freaking out. You're like, I can't handle chaos like Holly can.
0: Yeah, I was like, I'll talk to you later. I gotta handle this.

0: Who is Stephen Wilson Jr.? He is his father's son from southern Indiana, raised in a body shop. Yeah, I write country songs, I guess trying to understand humanity and try to encapsulate it into some form of poetry or some form of a body of art.
1: There ain't a lot of boys named Gary these days.
0: I'm Stephen Wilson Jr., proud to be your launch artist. 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

0: Did you see the video I posted of the cutest baby chicken you've ever seen? This is Nunu baby chickens. These aren't the other chickens I talked about last week.
1: Yeah, those ones all died, right?
0: No, they didn't. They're all alive.
1: Okay, no, sorry.
0: No, they're fine.
1: It's getting dark fast.
0: No. These are Nunu chickens. So we have a chicken. She laid eggs. We're like, go ahead. You sit on the eggs. Let's see what happens. Which, if a chicken sits on the eggs for a while, 28 days to be exact, you get baby chickens.
1: I see the chicks a-chirping.
0: It's so cute. I'm like, these are like literally day-old chickens. So cute.
1: I have this going on naturally in my neighborhood.
0: Oh, like chickens or like just birds?
1: Not chickens, but I see plenty of baby geese in my backyard
0: now.
1: That's
0: so sweet.
1: And they look pretty much the same as baby chicks.
0: Isn't that adorable?
1: Yeah.
0: Aw.

0: secret shows.
1: Zach Toe.
0: Two secret artists.
1: I was thinking Morgan Wallen.
0: Who do you think it could be?
2: I guess Shaboozy.
3: I am so ready.
0: Grab your tickets and be a part of Seattle's biggest mystery. It could be this artist.

0: I saw another video on Instagram that would allude to a Florida Georgia Line reunite or something.
1: Listen, you're saying it. I think if we keep talking about it, it's going to happen.
0: Well, did you see the video where they were fishing together, Brian and Tyler?
1: I think they're back together.
0: They were fishing.
1: They're BFFs again.
0: And somebody, I forget what happened. I think like

0: On the way in our WTF headlines, we're going to find out what happened at an Idaho air show that made it in the headlines. I saw this video. I'm glad to say, by the way, everyone is okay.
1: It's WTF, but it is good news.

0: Hey, it's Aaron Crawford. Who's playing the Wolf Secret Shows? Even I don't know that. The only way to know is to be there. And tomorrow, we'll be at Tulalip Resort Casino from 4 to 6, giving out free tickets for both shows. 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
0: This one reads, two Navy jets crash during Idaho Air Show. All four crew members survived.
1: Did you see the video?
0: I did see the video.
1: Holy manoli.
0: It's crazy to see these jets collide, and then you see the explosion of the ejection when all four of the pilots hit the ejection button. They all blast out of there. They all have their parachutes open, and they are all okay, luckily. But this made me think. I was like, as much as I love air shows, maybe we should not be doing these, because almost every air show, there's some sort of disaster.
1: Lately, it seems like.
0: I have seen
1: that. But this one was crazy, because they hit, and then they almost look like they're just smooshed together for a little bit before they all eject. And you know, these were Navy jets, and I thought about what somebody might say about this. That it would never happen to the Air Force, but it does. It happens to everybody.
0: Yep. The Navy. You're saying
1: it was
0: the
1: because
0: Navy
1: it was the Navy, and I was like, shame on that joke. How dare you?

yeah. My last single Saturday night.

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1: Luke Bryan,
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0: You want to talk about who was the best dressed at the ACMs? But the main thing that I saw on social media were people that were commenting on Kacey Musgraves'
1: booty shorts
0: performance with her butt almost hanging out, and then sitting on the washing machine or the dryer. I think it was the washing machine.
1: Oh, was that what was happening? Yeah. Oh, I see. Oh, I didn't get that. You know who I thought was best dressed at the ACMs?
0: Who's
1: that? You'd be surprised. I thought Jabuzi looked so good.
0: He always looks great.
1: I was like, he looks good. Cody Johnson looks good. He had a horse on his lapel. I was like, you know, he's got a horse. Of course I'm going to vote for him.
0: Horse, of course.
1: Horse, of course.

0: out. Who's playing the Wolf's Secret Shows?
1: I'm going to go with Sam Hunt.
2: I like secrets.
3: 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Whatever it is.
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0: Grab your tickets and be a part of uncovering Seattle's two biggest secrets. Hey, it could even be this artist.

0: Hey, it's Aaron Crawford. Who's playing the Wolf Secret Shows? Even I don't know that. The only way to know is to be there. And tomorrow, we'll be at Tulalip Resort Casino from 4 to 6, giving out free tickets for both shows. 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
1: And we got a chance to talk to Michelle Horn, who is the Director of Communications with Fisher House. I had an amazing conversation with her on all the new things that are happening with Fisher House. I think the last time we saw you, you guys had just opened up the Detroit house.
2: Yes, yeah. So that was our 99th house.
1: Yeah.
2: We did open the new house in North Chicago, which is the 100th. And we've got three more under construction right now.
1: Oh, my God. So, how exciting.
2: Yeah, it's great.
1: And I have to say, if anyone has ever, they need to, like, look online at all the pictures, especially of the Detroit house that we experienced. I was like,
2: so beautiful.
1: This is absolutely stunning. Yeah. What is the thought process that goes into creating these homes?
2: You know, we try to make it as comfortable as possible for the families. That's the number one thing. And make sure that we use the highest quality, because we want people to know, we want veterans, their families, and the service members to know that we respect and honor them and that they're worth it, that they deserve this. So those are the first two things. But then we try to think of all the details. So we use, you know, what they could ever possibly need while staying at the house, from the laundry rooms to nice big dining rooms to double kitchens so they can cook anything they want. And we just try to make sure it gives them everything so they can focus on healing and the care of their loved one.
1: Yeah. So how can somebody help contribute to Fisher House?
2: So our website is fisherhouse.org.
1: Okay.
2: People can get involved if they wanted to volunteer, if they want to donate, if they want to do a fundraiser. So there's a bunch of ways to get involved, and it's all right there on our website, fisherhouse.org.
1: I love that. Thank you so much. And thank you so much for the work that you do.
2: It's very important. My honor, definitely. Thank you so much.
1: Thanks. Like a

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1: Hey, it's Ella Langley.
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6: 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This is Kenny Chesney. This is my new song, Carry On. Carry On.

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1: Our next featured stand-up comedian is one of our favorites, and you know he's a country music fan, but I feel like he's more of an old-school fan. Is that a new-school fan?
2: You're talking about Dusty Slay, the comedian. He definitely loves older country than he does, like, new country. We won't hold that he doesn't love all country music equally against him.
3: I've always said that a good country song can have you reminiscing about times you never had. Like, I never went to the lake growing up. You know, my family wasn't like a lake family, but I hear a country song about the lake, I'm like, yeah, I remember that. Dang, that was a good time. Me and Kid Rock down by the docks.

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0: Hey, we're the Rob and Holly Show. Appreciate you hanging out with us. Be back tomorrow. We'll have a tip for you with Just the Tip Tuesday. Also, before we go, it's time for this.
1: What?
0: Okay, it's been a little while since we had a Holly's Horse Count. If you
1: kind of went off the rails today, didn't I?
0: If you follow the show or you listen, I think this is, you know, it's one of those things that kind of turned into a drinking game where every time you hear Holly bring up horses or even say the word horse, you drink.
1: Well, yes, but in my defense, Cody Johnson did win Entertainer of the Year. He does have a song coming up. The song is called Horseback.
0: Yeah.
1: And he was wearing a horse on his lapel at the show.
0: Yeah, so we'll add, what was that, three times you just said
1: probably
0: it?
1: Probably three times.
0: So now add that to the count. Your horse count for today is up to 8 mentions of the word horse.
1: Not a record,

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0: 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Always live on the

0: Steak Man, and please tell me that I am not the only one that panics a little bit when somebody says, quick, act natural.
1: Do you even know how to do that?
0: Not really, no. That's why I panic.
1: Yeah, I get that.

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1: Seattle Wolf, yay!
0: Bringing country music to the Northwest. 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Just announced.
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1: Not every major country star showed up for the 2026 Academy of Country Music Awards Sunday night. Morgan Wallen skipped the show again, despite being nominated for Entertainer of the Year, Album of the Year, and Artist Songwriter of the Year. Jason Aldean was also absent, which wasn't much of a surprise since he wasn't nominated this year. Jelly Roll Luke Combs also skipped the ceremony, and the bigger shock was Megan Maroney, who missed the show despite being one of the night's top nominees. She revealed she was serving as maid of honor in her best friend's wedding.
2: That is a friend right there. If you're going to skip being nominated for Entertainer of the Year for a friend, that's a friend. We still haven't gotten an official guest list from Lainey Wilson's wedding, but fans have been piecing it together from photos that were posted after the May 10th ceremony. Among the familiar faces spotted were Jelly Roll, Miranda Lambert, Lauren Elena, Winona Judd, Luke Bryan, Ellen Langley, Drew Baldridge, Ian Munzik, and comedian Leanne Morgan. With all that talent in the room, they still hired a wedding band. Can somebody explain that, please? That's Third Shift Country News with Mo and Stickman.
3: If you showed up, I wouldn't let you in.

0: So the CDC says that 40% of Americans are obese, and those numbers are increasing.
1: Really?
0: And the only way to stop it, according to them, is for the government to step in. Oh, that's going to work. That's totally going to work. Listen, I don't care which side of the aisle you stand on. It always turns out better when the government steps in, right?
1: Right? Maybe.

0: Remember a few months ago when Vogue declared 2026 the year of the crack? And they were talking about backside cleavage, you know, plumber's butt, I guess, yeah, if you want to call it that. Wait, there's more now. Fashion people are now saying front side cleavage for men is becoming a thing, too. Basically, it's aggressively open shirts.
1: What?
0: Now, when
1: you would probably like this, Mr. Midriff.
0: No, listen, it was a cutoff shirt. It was the 80s, and I was cool. Now, when I first read this article, I thought moobs, right? Cleavage, moobs.
1: Oh, my goodness.
0: But no. There was a fashion model, Alton Mason, at the Cannes Film Festival, and he was wearing a shirt so open that basically its sleeves hanging near his chest. And dude was ripped.
1: So you're saying the dad bod might not want to jump on the trend just yet?
0: Let's wait on that. Let's all us dad bod folks, let's just hold off on that one.

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Who's playing? We're not saying yet, but this is Wolf Country, so you know it's going to be epic. 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
0: Most popular last names, Musk and Cannon.
1: And then Smith.
0: And Smith. 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

0: It's time for the Mo and Stick Man country question. What is the silliest thing, like the dumbest thing that you believed as a child?
1: When I was younger, my grandfather, whom I love so very much, one of my favorite people ever, whenever I did something really good, he would always tell me, "Look at you, you're as sharp as a marble." And for some reason, I always thought, this is such a wonderful compliment. My Papa Mark thinks that I am sharp as a marble. And for years, every time he said it, I thought I would glow with appreciation because my Papa Mark thought that I was as smart as, or sharp as a marble. So one day, you know, I get older and he tells me that and it hit me. Wait, sharp. And he laughed so hard. It's all of a sudden it clicked. Papa, all these years, I thought that was a compliment. There is nothing sharp about a marble. So then I felt a little sad. But he hugged me and told me that he loved me and he was just kidding. But for years, I kept thinking that that was like the biggest compliment.
0: Yeah. Everybody knows the story about me having my kids convinced that if you twisted your belly button, your butt would fall off. That's true. That's a 100% true story. But I'll focus on me, and it's not funny. It's the truth. I was convinced that adults knew what they were doing. And we don't. We have no idea. We're just trying to fake our way through it, too.
1: Day at a time.
0: One day at a time.
1: Yes.
0: So, the Mo and Stickman country question. What is the stupidest thing, the silliest thing that you believed as a child? If you're listening on the Odyssey app, just tap on the microphone on the station page. You can leave us a voice message.

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0: It's the Moe and Stick Man country question. What is the dumbest thing that you believed as a child?
1: Okay, it's really gross. You really want to know?
0: Sure.
1: That is a booger tree would grow in my stomach. That stopped me. I will say.

0: 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What is the dumbest thing that you believed as a child?
1: I believe that when the radio went off at night, when you shut the car off, that the same song would be playing the next time you started the car.

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0: There was a random online poll, and it asked this question. Do you lock the bathroom door?
1: Like at home?
0: Yes.
1: Sometimes, yes. Because I have children, they just walk in there. They don't. It's like, hello, I'm using the restroom. I don't care.
0: I do not. If there's no one at my house, I don't rarely even close the door, let alone lock it.
1: See, so. I feel that I need to close the door, alone or not.
0: If I've got company, close, lock all day long.
1: I would hope so.
0: So, about 34% said they always lock it. 32% say they lock it if they have guests. But 21% say they never lock the bathroom door, even with people visiting. And another 11% admit that they don't even shut the door at all.
1: When people are over?
0: Well, that's what this said.
1: Oh.
0: Now, I want to point this out. This poll was conducted on social media, so it's pretty unprofessional. In fact, the question was even typed, do you lick the bathroom door? And I'm just going to tell you right now, that changes the conversation.
1: I'm nervous if people said yes to that. That's scarring.

0: If you've got some travel plans, the TSA has clarified some of its food rules for air travel. And I think that you might be surprised with what they're allowing.
1: What are they allowing?
0: Coming up on the Mo and Stickman Show.

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This is 100.7 The Wolf, Seattle's number one for

0: There was a random online poll, and it asked this question. Do you lock the bathroom door?
1: Like at home?
0: Yes.
1: Sometimes, yes. Because I have children, they just walk in there. They don't, it's like, hello, I'm using the restroom. I don't care.
0: I do not. If there's no one at my house, I don't rarely even close the door, let alone lock it.
1: See, I feel that I need to close the door, alone or not.
0: If I've got company, close, lock all day long.
1: I would hope so.
0: So, about 34% said they always lock it. 32% say they lock it if they have guests. But 21% say they never lock the bathroom door, even with people visiting. And another 11% admit that they don't even shut the door at all.
1: When people are over?
0: Well, that's what this said.
1: Oh.
0: Now, I want to point this out. This poll was conducted on social media, so it's pretty unprofessional. In fact, the question was even typed, do you lick the bathroom door? And I'm just going to tell you right now, that changes the conversation.
1: I'm nervous if people said yes to that. That's scarring.

0: Odyssey Launch. Music you should know. Zach John King.
1: Story behind getting to drinking, it seems to be that memories only kind of flood back when you're into a couple Jack and Cokes. The fun thing about this song is the music behind it is happy. 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

0: For those of you that don't know, Mo has one of the best party tricks ever. It's totally, it is totally unexpected for someone that looks like her and acts like her, but she will shock you by drinking the juice out of a hot dog pack.
1: It's just salty water. I have scarred people. I have friends who I maybe sipped it years ago in front of them, and to this day will still send me a message thinking of you when they're cooking hot dogs.
0: Standing in front of a grill or whatever. So I would, by the way, she's right. It just tastes like a liquid hot dog.
1: I made Stigman try it.
0: It was not bad. Something I'm going to do again, but whatever. I bet you're not going to do it with this.
1: Are you about to scar me?
0: Spam has officially entered the hot dog game.
1: You lost me at Spam.
0: It's called the Spam Dog, and the company says that it's basically a hot dog version of their classic Spam.
1: Now, is it in a can?
0: I was just about to say they are known for their canned meat, and they're stepping away from that for the hot dogs. But
1: does this make me feel better?
0: They call it a reimagination of the classic hot dog, and it comes in two American culinary icons. That's what it says. The Spam Dogs are rolling out at first at convenience stores and stadiums and spots in Hawaii and Minnesota.
1: Are they going to look like hot dogs?
0: I think so, yeah.
1: I feel like Spam's kind of bumpy looking. Is it going to be bumpy looking?
0: I don't know.
1: I don't do potted meat. I know everybody's like, she'll drink the juice out of a hot dog bag, but she doesn't like potted meat.
0: I mean, there's some truth in that.
1: It's just the noise and the... Thank you. And it's too much. Yeah, I don't know if I can do the Spam Dog.
0: I'm in. I can't wait till they hit nationwide.
1: I'm surprised you haven't already tried it.

0: Apparently, go touch grass is now life advice.
1: Oh, go touch grass?
0: Yep. I'll tell you what I'm talking about. Coming up on the Mo and Stickman Show.

0: You know how people online will say touch grass when somebody's been on the internet way too long?
1: Am I living under a rock?
0: You've never heard that?
1: No.
0: Come on.
1: Why do you tell somebody to touch grass?
0: You need to touch grass. You need to go outside.
1: Oh, go outside. Okay.
0: And touch some grass or something.
1: I need to start using that on my kids.
0: There is now a... They would be mortified.
2: Mom, don't quit talking like that. You're doing too much. Get out of here.
0: That's exactly right. There is a new project involving more than 50,000 people from 58 different countries and found that regularly being in nature can improve your mood, your self-esteem, and even how you feel about your body. Things like walking in the woods, sitting in the park, or just being somewhere calm outdoors can help people slow down mentally.
1: I agree with that, but there's also bugs and ticks and snakes. Those stress me out a little bit. So if I sit still for too long in nature, I'm afraid one of them might

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A while back, I saw a meme on TikTok. The whole caption, the whole idea was, if I ever hit the lottery, I won't tell anybody, but there'll be clues. And it's always something, you know, the video or picture is always a video of something just ridiculously expensive that no one needs. I send Mo text messages like that all the time that said, if I hit the lottery, I won't tell anybody, but there'll be clues. And for me, it's like, I don't need DJ lighting, but I like DJ lighting. I like lights in general. And so I say all that to say this. There's a guy on Reddit went viral after he revealed that he secretly won millions at the lottery 11 years ago and never told his family. He said he's spent all these years basically pretending to still be broke. No big mansion. They don't have cars. There's no spending spree. In fact, he said the first thing he bought after winning the lottery –

0: was a super expensive glass of bourbon at a bar where nobody knew him.
1: Oh,
0: and
1: really?
0: He says once he realized that he can afford anything, a lot of the excitement just disappeared. He says his favorite purchase was a $4,000 mattress.
1: Huh. I think there's something nice about staying a little grounded.
0: Right.
1: Enjoying the ease of things when you have that kind of money. But I don't know how you keep that secret. 11 years, that's a long time to know.
0: His whole philosophy is apparently, quote, boring is the play.
1: I mean, if not, you're going to be having friends and family coming out of the woodworks just letting you know that they're here if you need to hand over some money.
0: You know, we always talk about that rich uncle that you also have that poor uncle that no.

0: 15% of Americans cannot remember the last time they went to the eye doctor.
1: Really?
0: I mean, on the bright side, they can't see the gas prices.
1: Oh, that's true.

0: Third Shift Country News.
1: Not every major country star showed up for the 2026 Academy of Country Music Awards Sunday night. Morgan Wallen skipped the show again, despite being nominated for Entertainer of the Year, Album of the Year, and Artist Songwriter of the Year. Jason Aldean was also absent, which wasn't much of a surprise since he wasn't nominated this year. Jelly Roll Luke Combs also skipped the ceremony, and the bigger shock was Megan Maroney, who missed the show despite being one of the night's top nominees. She revealed she was serving as maid of honor in her best friend's wedding.
2: That is a friend right there. If you're going to skip being nominated for Entertainer of the Year for a friend, that's a friend. We still haven't gotten an official guest list from Lainey Wilson's wedding, but fans have been piecing it together from photos that were posted after the May 10th ceremony. Among the familiar faces spotted were Jelly Roll, Miranda Lambert, Lauren Elena, Winona Judd, Luke Bryan, Ellen Langley, Drew Baldridge, Ian Munzik, and comedian Leanne Morgan. With all that talent in the room, they still hired a wedding band. Can somebody explain that, please?

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Still cheaper and less awkward than therapy. 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

0: I put some wraps on it for the Mo and Stickman Show. Before we go, though, there was a survey that was asking people what their most hated lawn chore was, and they found that 35% said weeding, which I hate that. 28% said fighting pests. And then there was that whole group of people that said it was trying to mow the lawn around all those cars that were on the blocks. That's the one I hate the most. It's the worst.
1: You know there's a remedy for that, right?
0: Yeah, right. Yeah. Say goodbye, Mo.
1: Goodbye, Mo.
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0: Wilson Jr. He is his father's son from southern Indiana, raised in a body shop. 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
1: There ain't a lot of boys named Gary these days.
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0: everything people are talking about. No doom scrolling required. Ellen and Aaron's Big Three.
1: Whoa, you got the wrong microphone. What is it, a Monday
2: already?
1: Sorry,
2: I threw him off. I changed mics. This one was sounding weird yesterday, so I was like, I'm going to do something different.
1: Was the microphone weird or were you sounding weird?
2: It was definitely me. It was always me. Good morning, what, you bunch of weirdos.
1: Good morning.
2: Hey, there was a big W on T-Mobile as I drove by this morning, so that was pretty cool.
1: Uh-huh. We'll talk about that. Don't steal my story,
2: I won't,
1: Aaron.
2: Nothing. I'm not going to touch it. All right, let's get into it.
3: Number one.
4: Okay, so Amber Brulette. She is a first grade teacher in Federal Way. She is in sixth place right now to be named the America's favorite teacher.
1: Oh.
4: So they're like doing voting. I think it starts tomorrow, but she could be winning $25,000, a trip to Hawaii. She's going to be in Reader's Digest if she wins. She'll be hanging out with Bill Nye.
2: I'm sorry.
4: So
1: Bill Nye.
4: Yeah, I don't know. Well, he taught
2: things. Be in Reader's Digest. That's still is Radio Shack still running ads in Reader's Digest? What is going on?
4: So but the 25K, I would take that. Yeah. So shout out again, Federal Way, like, vote for your teacher. First grade.
1: That's awesome. All right. Okay, ready?
3: Number two.
1: Yeah, man. Big news. Cole Emerson's parents, they might have missed his like MLB debut, right? Because he got called up from Tacoma. He had to race up to T-Mobile Field. But you know what? His parents did not miss his first major league home run.
5: Again, the 2-2. Down the right field. Your first major league hit.
1: Yeah, it wasn't just like he said, it wasn't just the 20-year-old's first hit. It was a home run, and he was just the 11th person in franchise history to do so. The Mariners play the White Sox today. First pitch is at 6:40.
3: Number three.
2: I'm still reveling in that. I'm sorry. Hold on. The goosebumps are settling back into my arm.
1: That's why I love sports. It's not about who wins or loses. It's about these types of stories that come up. Yeah. It's just so amazing.
2: That's pretty cool. Okay, Ron, hit me again. Number three.
4: Okay, here.
3: Number three.
2: Boom. Okay, yeah. Lainey Wilson, we all know she got married. What I want to talk about, though, is that ring that was there when she got engaged and married got a boost for the red carpet.
1: You're not joking. Like, we were talking about how when she got engaged, like, it was a rock. It was already a boulder. Yeah. And now you're saying she already got it upgraded?
2: Yeah, it looks like a Super Bowl ring. It is insane. Like, I don't, like, how can you, one, play guitar? I'll be curious to see her shows if that thing is still hanging out on the.
1: There was a
2: few times we did some tailgates for the Seahawks.
1: Uh-huh.
2: Earl Thomas was there with his dad.
1: Sure.
2: And they're like, hey, do you want to wear his Super Bowl ring? And I was like, yes, I do.
1: Oh.
2: And so I put it on my finger, and I'm trying to play guitar, and I can't. It's like clacking around everywhere. And
1: then
2: Earl Thomas disappears. And Earl Thomas's dad is doing handstands walking around.
1: Whoa.
2: And I'm holding his Super Bowl ring, and I have this one bad thought, like, this could go away.
1: No.
2: I didn't. I gave it back.
1: Yeah, I'm surprised that he let you wear it, because I know a lot of guys from that team don't allow other people to wear the ring. Like, you can hold it, but you can't wear
2: that
1: it.
2: Makes sense. Yeah.
1: Yeah. Yeah. But nonetheless, like, Lainey Wilson's, like, when she was walking the red carpet at the ACMs, I thought that rock looked bigger than it did when you and I were talking about it. So she actually did, like, get another ring?
2: It looks like there's like another band added to it or something. It's just a whole, it's an ensemble now.
1: Of course they added a band to it because it was the engagement ring. Then when you get married, Aaron, you add a band.
2: It's so silly. Would you want one of those?
1: Yes.
2: Like when my gym bro finally calls you and like you guys are I officiate your wedding.
1: Yes.
2: And Bowman or Campbell walks your ring down the aisle for you.
1: Yeah.
2: They're probably going to need help.
1: I want them to lug it down the aisle.
2: Yeah.
1: Like in a wagon because it's so heavy.
2: They're going to need a wagon like pulled by a radio controlled car or something.
1: In what world is a man asking a woman, do you want a big ring? Yes, I do, Aaron.
2: I think in this world, we're asking if you want a big ring.
1: Of course.
2: I hope you guys are having a great morning. We're having a great morning already. Get some Secret Show tickets today. Tell Aaron.

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1: Guys, Facebook Marketplace is the wild, wild west.
2: I love Facebook Marketplace, and I also hate it.
1: I bought a studio desk from a guy last week, and the location that he wanted me to meet him at just kept changing and getting further away in traffic, and I was out of my mind angry, but I was like, I'm too far into this now to back out.
2: Why did the place keep changing? Like, doesn't it say on the listing, pick up in blank?
1: Well, no, because they have like the little radius, like it's right around here, and I feel like that radius is like, hey, it's right around in the northwest, could be Idaho, who knows. I think they should shrink that down to like 12 blocks.
2: Well, okay, I feel like we need to come up with like an unwritten rule, or maybe written rules of Facebook Marketplace, because I got an issue.

0: Okay, 253-642-WOLF want to know what's on your rules of Facebook Marketplace, because yesterday, gentlemen, really drove me crazy, and I put all of you guys together into one lump group. Oh my gosh. Okay,
1: not so, sexist at all.
0: Yesterday, I sold a helmet stereo thingy. Amazon sent me the wrong package and said, well, you can keep that. We'll resend you what you actually ordered. And what I got was, it goes inside helmets so that way you can hear music and maybe talk to people. I obviously don't ride motorcycles. Yeah. I don't need this thing. So it was brand new in the box. I looked on Amazon. It was $80. I listed it for $50 so that way I could just get rid of it, right? Fair. And in the bottom, at the actual bottom of the listing, it says, pick up in Kirkland. Okay? Very clear. I'm not going to put my address on there until you say you're going to come at this time. Great. Whatever. But pick up in Kirkland. Tell me why every single man that responded to that was like, I'll meet you halfway. I live in Tukwila. I'll meet you at the landing. And I'm like, one, that's not halfway. Two, can you not read? And I was like, no. Like, you know, you can pick it up in Kirkland. I'm free anytime after 1 o'clock. And he goes, well, with the price of gas these days, I might as well just get it on Amazon. Yup. You might as well just get it on Amazon, buddy. It says pick up in Kirkland. So if you're going to post things on Facebook Marketplace, which I know a lot of us are doing because times are tough, let's get, you know, make some extra money. Follow the rules that are written on that description. I'm not going to meet you halfway if I say pick up in Kirkland.
1: That's fair. I agree with that. Now, Facebook Marketplace to me, I'm always like, okay, what's the minimum dollar amount I'm going to sell something for? Because there's a risk reward. Like, I'm either going to get $5 or murdered. Okay. Like, you know, who knows?
0: That's a pretty big risk and reward.
1: Yeah, so there's got to be a certain dollar amount I'm going to make. Now, my question to you, you said pick up in Kirkland.
0: Yeah.
1: Did you meet this guy at your dwelling, like where you live?
0: At my dwelling?
1: You had this guy. Hey, I don't want to give away what kind of place you live in.
0: At my dwelling, at my residence?
1: Sorry, at your high rise. Did you have him come to your high rise skyscraper?
0: Because there's so many high rises in Kirkland. So I have them come to, I'm like, oh, I live in this area. I give them the address, okay. But I don't give them the specific number.
1: Okay.
0: And I say, hey, let me know when you're close and I'll meet you outside.
1: See, I think, bravo to you. Like a lot of women, I think, are scared.
0: Yeah.
1: Rightfully so. I'm not saying you shouldn't be.
0: Sure.
1: And they'll be like, hey, I'll meet you at Safeway. And I think maybe that's why guys are like, hey, why don't we just meet halfway instead of Safeway?
0: You know, and that would be very, like, I understand that, and that's probably something I should be doing. Like, let's meet at a public place near, like, if they would have said, hey, I'll meet you at the QFC in Totem Lake.
1: Yeah.
0: Cool. But when this guy, this bozo, was like, I'll meet you halfway, I'm in Tukwila, I'll go to the landing. Like, who are you fooling, buddy?
2: Okay, so what is the unwritten rule you want to write officially?
0: If it says pick up in Kirkland, you pick up in Kirkland. Like, okay. I just don't think it's that hard.
1: So are we making it at my dwelling? Are we making it? Ten Commandments level, like, rules, laws of Facebook Marketplace?
0: Yeah, and I also think that there should be how many times can you haggle? Because, like, when I put a price on something, I want to get that number. I don't do the whole, like, for example, the helmet thing that I was selling yesterday, I listed it for $50.
1: Yeah.
0: And someone responded with 20. No.
1: Man, those ones will send me through the roof.
2: Everything's negotiable, guys.
1: It is, but there's an art to negotiation. If you just come in and just say 20 and don't even say anything else, I'm like, I'm going to find you.
0: Yeah. I can't be the only one that wants some type of rules, because this is, like you said, wild, wild west, and I'm not here for it. 253-642-WOLF. You can call us or text us. Unwritten rules about Facebook Marketplace, because, guys, we need to get it together.
1: Maybe he just wanted to grab some lunch at the landing, and he's just so sad now.
0: Oh, boo-hoo.

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1: So dramatic.
2: If you missed it, we are making the Facebook Marketplace commandments. Facebook Marketplace commandment number one: the seller sets location and it shan't be changed.
1: This feels like such a common sense rule. I was selling something on Facebook Marketplace, some helmet speakers, and in the listing it said, pick up in Kirkland. The amount of bozos that I had messaging me, can you meet me in Covington? How about Anacortes? How about you read and pick up in Kirkland?
3: That's the second bozo, by the way. She said it twice.
2: We need to have a bit about this.
1: A bozo count?
2: It's my favorite word. No, you use a lot of derogatory words, and I want to know the ranking of them.
1: Oh, bozo's
2: Let's not get into it
1: there.
2: Right now. Focus. Okay. We'll get into it later.
1: All right.
2: Facebook Marketplace commandment number two. Thou shalt not negotiate less than half the listed price.
1: Oh, I like this one. Because if I have something listed for $50, again, these helmet speakers, they're listed on Amazon for $80. They were brand new in the box. I listed them on Marketplace for $50. Another bozo was like, how about $20? No.
3: Do you respond to them, or is that just a left on red?
1: Oh, that's a left on red. I don't have time for that. So text
2: us
1: 253-642-WOLF or call us again, 253-642-WOLF. Amber in Bremerton says, no payment plans, no save for your payday next week. Add that to the list because I also was selling bar stools a couple weeks ago. And this woman was like, hey, I would love these. Great, would love to give them to you. No problem. She was like, can you hang on to them, though, for 3 weeks? I get paid and this, that. Nope, sorry. Like, that's a
2: no
1: you
2: way.
1: Problem. Like,
2: I'm
1: a nice, kind, understanding person. But this is business, okay?
3: Are you moving? Why are you selling so much
2: stuff? Yeah, no kidding.
1: In this economy, and I'm just trying to, like, hoard as much money as I can, and I'm also month to month in my place, and I love where I live, but at any time my landlord could be like, hey, you gotta go, you have 30 days. And so I'm just trying to get rid of stuff. I'm in a new season of life, trying to, like, minimize things. And again, get this cash. I am not JCPenney. I am not your layaway plan. I'm sorry.
2: Mervin's.
1: I'm not.
2: You guys remember Mervin's? They had a good layaway. I secretly think you're just trying to stock away 520 money for when you're late.
1: I know. I do. When I'm late, I take the bridge and it costs me money. Another text that came into 253-642-WOLF is when people say, is this still available? Yes. If it's listed, it's still available.
2: That's like the auto response, though, right? It's like it's right there and people just hit the button.
1: I finally added the auto response this time around.
3: I do that because I want to know where you are in, you know, your negotiations. Like, am I wasting my time even trying to talk to you, or is this pretty much gone?
1: Why are you trying to negotiate with me anyways? The price is the price.
2: All right.
3: I've got one.
2: So if we make the transaction, you give me money.
1: Yeah.
2: I give you product.
1: Right.
2: Thou shalt give a 5-star review.
1: Yes. Oh, this drives me crazy. Listen, yes, I do Facebook Marketplace to get rid of stuff and to make some extra money. And I leave you a glowing review because you've been a great seller. Why are you not reviewing me back? I want a pat on the back for being a great Marketplace seller.
2: Just so much anger about Facebook Marketplace.
1: Stressed.
2: And you know what?
1: So
2: I approve.

0: Summer. 100.7 The Wolf is doubling down on secret shows. Throwing not one, but two this summer. July 12th and July 30th at Tulalip Amphitheater. Who's playing? We're not saying yet, but this is Wolf Country, so you know it's going to be epic. Follow at Seattle Wolf everywhere to never miss a chance at tickets. 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One wild summer, only from Seattle's number one for country, 100.7, The Wolf.
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1: It's my son's birthday today, and I'm missing the first tradition. We usually go to Charlie's for breakfast before he goes to school.
2: Oh.
1: So I'm missing it. So let's call him and see if we can check in and pump him up a little bit.
2: Let's do it.
3: Hello.
1: We got a little 8-year-old kid running around there?
3: Yes.
1: What's up, Bo? How you doing?
2: Good morning.
3: Yes.
2: Happy birthday.
1: Happy birthday, buddy. Did you open any presents yet?
3: Yeah.
1: What'd you get?
3: I got a summer activities book.
1: Cool.
2: Oh, that sounds
3: fun. What to do during the summer.
1: Nice.
2: Love that.
3: And I got a really big pack of Oreos.
1: Yes.
3: And I got one of those, like, cylinder things of Pringles.
1: Yeah. Yeah, that's a good size then.
2: That's a good breakfast.
3: And I got a 3-in-1.

0: that has a spider, scorpion, and a snake.
1: Let me explain to kidless in Seattle what a 3-in-1 is.
2: Yeah,
1: it's
2: is it?
1: It's a Lego pack that has three different builds in it with all the same things.
2: I have one of those.
3: You do?
1: She has one.
2: It's a parrot bird thing. That's really cool. Oh my gosh. Bowman, are you going to breakfast this morning?
0: Yeah.
2: Ooh, what are you going to get for breakfast?
0: I don't know.
2: Whatever you want. Because it's your birthday and you can do whatever you want, right?
0: Maybe.
1: Maybe.
2: Oh, good boy. Oh,
1: that's
2: man.
1: Right. Well, you're going to give me a cinnamon roll or something, will you, from breakfast?
0: Okay.
1: All right, thanks, buddy.
2: Happy birthday,
0: and
2: Bowman.
0: Then,
1: yeah.
0: I also got a pack of Feastables, too.
1: Oh, Feastables.
2: Those.
1: Are you going to share?
2: The candy?
1: It's Mr. Beast, like Reese's Takedown.
2: Oh.
1: It's
2: chocolate.
1: Really good.
2: It's really good candy, good. Yeah.
1: Yeah. Yeah. Are you going to share that with me?
0: Maybe.
2: I like that answer.
1: Well, I love you, man. I miss you. Happy birthday. Have a good day. We're going to see you later, and we're going to celebrate, man.
0: Okay.
1: All right. Talk to you guys later.
2: Bye.
4: Bye, Daddy.
1: Bye, Campbell.
2: Oh, bye. Oh, they're so sweet.
1: Love you guys.
2: What a blessed man.
0: Bye.
2: What a blessed man.
1: Get your secret show tickets today at Tulalip Resort Casino in the Canoes Cabaret from 4 to 6.

0: thing people are talking about. No doom scrolling required. Alan and Aaron's Big Three.
1: Second cup of coffee.
2: Yeah.
1: Ron, what I missed last night.
3: Number one. Okay, there's a teacher in Federal Way. She's a first grade teacher. Her name is Amber Brulette. She's currently in sixth place to be America's favorite teacher.
2: Oh, nice.
1: That's incredible.
3: So she could win $25,000, a trip to Hawaii, and a school assembly with Mr. Bill Nye. So
2: that's
3: voting,
2: cool.
3: It opens up tomorrow. So Federal Way, like, vote for your teacher.
2: How do I vote for her? Do you know?
3: I can post a link if you
1: want. Well, while you're figuring that out, didn't you say last time for the Big Three that she gets a spot in Reader's Digest?
3: Yeah, I decided to skip that. I'm not sure if it was important.
1: She's also got her picture in the National Enquirer.
3: Yeah,
1: Let's just keep going. Yeah, it's great.
2: No, man, $25,000 for a teacher? Heck yeah. Yes. If there's a way that the public can vote, sign me up.
3: Yeah,
2: now,
3: shout out.
1: They
3: yeah.
1: better give...
0: Number two.
2: Whoa, Ron.
1: Sorry.
2: Whoa,
1: sorry.
2: No, Aaron, do not apologize. Ron, this is the Ellen and Aaron show, okay?
1: Gosh. Wow, there it is. What was that, day 10? Man, that was fast. What I was going to say is, like, sometimes they word it that way and the teacher doesn't actually get the money, they give it to the school, so they better give her the 25 grand.
2: I mean, either way, 25 grand to that way, either way wins, but yeah, she should totally get a cut of that.
1: Okay.
2: Yeah.
1: Ron, can you please hit number two?
0: Number two.
2: Thank you, Ron. Cole Emerson's parents might have missed his MLB debut because, you know, he was called up from Tacoma and said, hey, you gotta go. And like an hour later was at T-Mobile playing. But his parents did not miss his first major league hit, which was not just a hit. Listen here.
4: Again, the 2-2. Down the right field.
2: His first hit, like you heard, he's 20 years old, and it was a home run. He's just the 11th person in franchise history to do so. The Mariners take on the White Sox today again. First pitch is at 6:40.
0: Number three.
1: That's incredible. All right, so Florida-Georgia line might be getting back together. Thoughts?
2: Whoa. First off, I didn't know that they broke up. I know that they had like their individual moves, but did they officially break up?
1: They did my favorite thing. They had a major blowout. When duos go away, I don't want them to go quietly. I want them to fight.
2: Wait, I missed the drama and the tea.
3: You really did. Can I request no new music? I just want the hits.
1: You know what? I think that's smart, but you know they're going to put out new music.
2: They have to put out new music. Why? Why don't you like that? Why don't you want new music?
3: Just play around here a couple times. That's all I need.
2: Is it kind of like when the Backstreet Boys and NSYNC get back together because they run out of money and so then they sing their songs and try and make money that way? Is that kind of what's happening
1: here? I don't know that they're running out of money because Tyler Hubbard is definitely killing it. I love his solo stuff. It's great. I don't, what's the other guy's name?
3: Brian Kelly.
1: Yeah, that's probably why they get back together. He's like, hey, nobody knows my name. We need to get this thing together. All right. You want some Secret Show tickets? We're going to be at Tulalip Resort Casino today, 4 to 6.

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1: Ellen, you are stressing me and Ron way out.
2: What did I do this time?
1: I am a fly-by-the-seat-of-my-pants kind of guy. Yeah. For sure. I don't research. My wife loves doing all that stuff. I love to show up, and it's just all going to work out. Everything's going to be okay. And to be quite honest, it usually does.
2: Because you have a wife who's taking care of that for you. Because if you didn't...
1: No, not even that. Like, just going on the road, doing things, whatever. Just situations.
2: Sure.
1: It just seemed to work out. I seemed to go with the flow just fine.
2: Yeah.
1: But this is where I draw the line.
2: Well, I like to go with the flow, too.
1: Yeah, well, you cannot go with the flow to Greece without a passport.
2: Okay, hold on. I have a passport. It's just expired.
1: Well, how recently is it expired?
2: 2019? Years? 2020?
1: They're not going to take that. Okay.
2: 2021?
1: Ron, you're with me on this. You got to get this taken care of.
2: I mean, obviously, I have to get it taken care of because I'm taking my dad to Greece. My parents are right off the boat from Greece, right? My cousin's getting married this summer, and so we're going next month. And I've booked all of the flights, which was a pain. And I am also like... I am not the type A friend at all. I used to be when I was younger, and then I just got tired. And so I'm very much like, okay, someone else will do this. But now it's I'm the one that's taking my dad. And so I have to book all the flights, and I did all that stuff. And my dad has his passport ready. I just have to renew mine. It's fine.
1: But okay, so how many weeks from now is your proposed trip to Greece?
2: We leave on the 16th of June, so we're a little less than 4 weeks out.
1: I'm freaking out.
2: What?
1: I'm freaking out.
2: I can get it expedited. I mean, it's going to cost me like $60 extra, but my dad got his really quickly. It was like within a week, so I think I'm going to chance it.
1: You're saying you can get it expedited, like you haven't yet got it expedited?
2: No, and I don't, while I know that I can, it's an extra $60, so it's like $130 to renew your passport, but my dad did his, and like I said, he got

0: because I need to take a photo and I haven't dyed my hair and I have a couple of grays that are coming through. Dyeing my hair costs money too, and it's just me, guys. Like, I can't be doing all these things. I am one person.
1: You are not gonna go to Greece all because you didn't dye your hair.
0: I didn't say that. You said that.
2: A plus B equals C. Yeah. I mean, that's logical right there. Will your dad go without you when you don't make the plane?
0: No. Well, and that's why the flights were so expensive. So my dad lives in Michigan, and he just turned 80, right? So traveling is already hard as it is. And so he wants me to fly closer to Michigan and kind of like pick him up on the way to go to Greece. And so there are a lot of extra flights. And so, no, he wouldn't get on that flight without me, but it will be fine.
1: What is your hard deadline of where you start to get nervous of, ooh, I should probably get the passport now?
0: Probably like a week beforehand, because again, it took my dad a week. So I have like 2 weeks still.
2: This is actually literally, I'm having to unclench everything.
0: Why are you guys so stressed? I will be fine, and I'll be in Greece, and I'll get it all figured out. Again, I just think this expedited shipping thing is a scam. Like, they just want to get extra money from me. It's already $130. Like, it cost me $130 just to go outside and breathe these days. I don't have the extra $60 to spend to expedite it. Why?
2: I admire your courage.
0: I mean, it's not really courage. I wish I could say I'm brave and I'm chanting the system. Life is hard, and I have so many decisions.
2: What if you did it today when you got home?
0: Again, Aaron, did you not hear me? I have to dye my hair first, so that way the photo looks nice.
2: So are you going to get your hair dyed today?
0: Well, I have to dye my own hair because my hairstylist moved to Germany. Convenient timing, unfortunately,
2: everybody
0: for me.
2: Everybody who does your family's hair moves. Like, your dog guy moved to Idaho.
0: Yeah, my groomer moved to Idaho. This one went to Germany. So my plan is to dye my hair today, assuming that Ron will let us out of here early.
2: Yeah.
0: And then, because, you know, priorities. And then I'll take the photo tomorrow. And then I'm just going to do, like, the regular thing and hope that it gets here in time.
2: Just swing by QFC on the way home. Grab your Just for Men. Dye that hair. Go take the picture. Get it done.
0: Come on.
2: Come on. You can do it.

0: So, a musician and a TV reporter walk into a studio.
1: Wait, what?
2: Oh, this should be fun.
0: Ellen and Aaron, 100.7 The Wolf.
3: So Ellen is set to go to Greece a little later in the summer. But at this point, I'm just wondering, do you have a parachute backup plan? Because I don't feel like you're going to make it.
4: You're stressing me. The tickets are booked, and heaven forbid, I need to renew my passport. There is the $60 expedited option that I could get, but my dad renewed his and got it within 2 weeks. So I think I'm fine.
5: And explain again why you haven't gotten your passport yet.
4: Because I'm busy. I have so many things.
3: We just started
4: working, launching this show, taking care of my dog.
3: What's the linchpin? This all centers around.
5: Got to dye your hair.
4: What had happened was I can't take my passport photo because I haven't gotten my hair done. And when I say done, like, I'm not going to style it. Listen, I'm not ridiculous, but I do need to cover the gray, and I haven't had a chance to dye it. So I can't take the passport photo. Therefore, I can't, like, apply to get my passport. And I'm only just shy of a month away from the flight. So I think that's plenty. Why are you guys so stressed?
3: Like, I'm
5: You're
3: sweating.
5: Not going.
3: This is real. Yeah.
4: I am going. I have tickets with my name on it.
3: What happens when you miss this flight? Are they going to give you credits back, or is this just all? Do you have travel insurance?
4: Why would you manifest that, man? There's just so many people that are texting right now and calling 253-642-WOLF, and none of them are on my side.
3: Okay, fine. Let's get somebody not on your side. Let's grab Kevin in Seattle.
4: Hey, Kevin.
6: Hey. Morning.
4: Good morning.
3: You think she's going to make it, man?
6: I really do. It's the government you're dealing with.
4: Yeah.
6: That's the wild card.
4: But again,
6: I renewed my passport in January for a trip to Mexico. I did it way in advance. I wasn't in a hurry. It took me 3 weeks. I did it online.
4: See, I got plenty of time.
5: Oh, my goodness.
4: What?
3: Do you see what we're dealing with, Kevin?
6: I would highly recommend, if you don't have travel insurance, do it online right away. Your picture will never look the same for the next 7 years. So like a driver's license photo.
3: Exactly.
4: Which there is so much stress to make sure that photo looks really good, obviously. And so when you renewed your passport and you said it took 3 weeks, was it expedited or was that just regular?
6: That was just regular.
4: See? I'm fine.
3: Well, you're saying you're not even going to spend the money for the expedite. You got to sell some more bar stools on Facebook Marketplace to get to that level.
4: I'm not doing... I have almost 4 weeks. I got plenty of time. I don't need to do the expedited.
5: Kevin, what do you think the odds are that Ellen misses her trip?
4: Come on. Don't put that out there.
6: I think if you don't have travel insurance, the $60 is worth it.
4: But I got to buy travel insurance, which is more money, and then I got to do expedited passport, which is even more money. Yeah. It cost me $100 just to go outside and breathe, and now you want me to give out even more cash to the government for my passport?
3: I'm going to say, Kevin, when she misses her flight, do you want to go to Greece with me?
4: Oh, stop it. Oh,
6: sure.
4: 253.
6: I got a passport.
5: Yeah, right.
3: Me too. Man. Thanks for calling, Kevin. Appreciate it.
4: 253-642-WOLF. A lot of people saying, I'm stressed for her. I issued mine on May 1st, and they barely started processing my passport. Well, that sucks, but hopefully, I mean, again, my dad's came in 2 weeks, so what's the big deal?
3: What I want to know is, like, where do you have to get this process? Like, do we have any, like, passport people out there that could be like, no, I work for the passport people?
4: And that's the thing, like, I have to start from scratch. Like, I don't even know where you go to do the whole passport thing. I know that you can take the photo at home, so that's one thing that's already taken care of. I gotta dye my hair.
3: I'm so scared for you. You know what you don't need a passport for?
4: What?
3: Secret show tickets.
4: Nice. I see what you did there.
3: Yeah. Talayla, today, come and grab yours. News Cabaret 426.

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1: Listen, there are few things funnier than watching a grown man try to force a rhyme into like a random topic idea. Welcome to 10-Minute Tune. I'm your host, Ellen Taylor, and that is Aaron Crawford. You hear that excitement, don't you?
2: I feel like I have a double dip right now. Like
1: I got a
2: two-scoop cone of anxiety of the 10-minute tune and you not having your passport.
1: Well, let's put the passport thing aside for a moment, because I'm not going to make you write a song about me. Shocking. But Cole Emerson just got called up from Tacoma to play in the big leagues, right?
2: Yeah.
1: Last night, he had his first hit, and it wasn't just a hit. It was bigger than that.
3: Again, the 2-2. Down the right field line, into the corner, and this is gone! Colt Emerson, you're not in your backyard anymore! Your first big league home run, your first major league hit!
1: And the crowd goes wild! So that's your random topic for today. 10-minute tune. You got 10 minutes to write a song about what a sweet story that is. 20 years old, his first hit, home run, his parents were there watching it happen.
2: Can we just play that for the song?
1: No, that wouldn't be fun. You actually have to sing for your breakfast. We do it every morning at this time. You sound surprised and dreaded every single time.
2: I never know what you're going to pick, and then I have to try and think. And I try and think while I'm in here, which is silly because all I hear is the drums, and I need to go.
1: I mean, if you want, I could give you a harder topic. But
2: I think, no, I'm good.
1: You're good?
2: Yeah,
1: all right, get on out of here. All right, 10-minute tune coming up next. Also, later today, go check out Tulalip Casino for secret show tickets.

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But Aaron Crawford will have

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0: 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Did Aaron Crawford pull off writing a tune in 10 minutes? Let's find out.
1: You always look so surprised every morning at this time, and we've done this same bit every time for the entire, it's ever since we've been on the air for a whole 2 weeks.
2: let me clue you in. That's not my surprised face. That's my help me face.
1: You're stressed. Okay, so we give Aaron. Oh, go ahead, Ron.
3: I wish that we had an Aaron cam, because around this time, for the 10 minutes,
1: yeah,
3: it's a lot of pacing. It's
1: yeah,
3: a lot of mumbling to yourself, like random playing the guitar, and like yeah, you can just see the dread.
2: You see me turn the headphones down, but put them on, so I yeah, don't have to hear you guys. I'm just working over here.
1: Like if you had hair, it'd be like falling out. You'd be like yeah, ripping it out of yeah, your head. But hey, yeah, 10 minutes to write a tune about a completely random topic. You are an artist. You are a songwriter. How hard could it be, especially with a topic like today's, which is Cole Emerson getting called up to the Mariners, and his parents flew into town just in time to see his very first hit in the majors.
2: That was cool. Well, where'd they fly in from?
1: Ohio.
2: Ohio?
1: We don't hold that part against them.
2: Yeah, it's all right. They're okay.
1: Yeah.
2: We had somebody text in yesterday that they liked the way I do a Taylor Swift song, so I thought maybe I could smash Colt Emerson into a Taylor Swift song.
1: Oh,
2: just we kind of
1: wow,
2: see what we come up with.
1: Okay.
2: Are you ready?
1: Yeah, I'm ready.
2: Nice to meet you, where you been? I like how you hit a home run. Tacoma had you for a while. Now it's time for some big league fun. You'll find out you like it here, even if it's $12 for a beer. Keep doing what you're doing, you're gonna hear cheers. You could even have a statue here in 20 years.
1: Yeah.
2: Welcome to the big leagues. We sure could use your hits. Hope you like your locker. You're kind of young. Do you still have zits?
1: Oh, stop.
2: Got a lot of bright lights here. Might want to bring some shades. The grass is pretty green, too. You kind of got it made. Can I ask a little favor? Ooh. Can we get where we've never been? You could bring a little flavor.

0: puzzle. Colt Emerson.
1: Wow. That might have been the best 10-minute tune yet.
2: Fantastic.
1: Only because you used a Taylor Swift song.
0: Thank you.
1: Nice job. We got to send that to Colt. You think he listens to The Wolf?
2: Oh, absolutely.
0: Walk-up music.
1: Yeah.
2: Ohio boy.
1: Yes. Yes. Oh, my gosh. 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Text us 253-642-WOLF. Good morning.

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0: Start with Ellen and Aaron.
1: So I'm getting settled into the proverbial 9-to-5 situation. I'm using heavy air quotes because it's more of a 5:30 till, you know, whenever.
2: Yeah.
1: But what I really am enjoying are like the little side perks. So like I'm coming from Enumclaw.
2: Yeah.
1: So we got an EV and I can charge my EV in this garage for free.
2: Yeah.
1: So the parking is free and basically my commute is free.
2: Girl math. Free.
1: Yeah, free. I mean, we had to buy the car. So, you know, it gets a little washy.
2: Minor detail.
1: But even, like, they put stuff out on the counter over there. Like, I grabbed, like, a pizza sweatshirt that says, I love gluten.
2: Did you actually take one of those pizza sweatshirts?
1: Absolutely. Why would I not? It's a sweatshirt.
2: There's so much free stuff, like, laying around here. There are a lot of, like, every job has its own perks, right? Like, it could be anything. And here, we do tend to get some things delivered to us earlier in advance. Like, look at this. Can you hear this? That's a bobblehead. Obviously sounds like one, right? We got the Josh Naylor bobblehead before everyone else did. And the reason why we got that is because Ron went and stole it from the kitchen before the men's room from KSW could take it. So thank you so much.
3: If you walk around this building, everyone is wearing free things.
1: Yeah.
3: Like, I got my free hat on.
2: Yeah.
3: I got my free hoodie.
2: We got to talk about this
3: Just
2: hat.
3: Like random, like, brand stuff. Like, it's everywhere.
2: Do you know what that hat is? He's wearing a Mariners hat. I know that you can't see it, but I can because that came with this bobblehead.
1: Oh, my gosh.

0: using it.
1: Well, let's go back a little bit. You brought it home, and then you found out that I had my eye on it, and you so graciously brought it back so Campbell could have it.
0: I stole it first, but then, yeah, gave it to the kid. 253-642-WOLF. How do you rig the gig is what we want to know.
1: I want to know the dirty details. Maybe I'm going to come work at your job, because maybe you got better perks than we do.
0: Right?
2: You were raised on an asphalt farm. Ain't no

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1: A job can go from good to great with the right perks. Ooh. And I'm not talking benefits, 401ks. Those are great.
2: Those
1: right?
2: are nice.
1: Those
2: yeah.
1: are real life things you need. We're talking rig the gig, hashtag style stuff here, where we get like free Uno cards. We get free voodoo donuts.
2: Yeah.
1: And we put it out to you guys to find out what you like. And let's go grab some Emily in Tacoma. Emily, are you there?
3: Hi, I'm here.
2: Hey, Emily. How are you rigging the gig?
3: Hi. Oh, my gosh. Let's just say I have pretty much anything you might need for any ailment. mostly, you know, like if you trip and fall, I got all the things for Band-Aids and to get you patched up. But I'm also a good one to have on like a bachelorette party. If you have a little bit too much to drink, we can rehydrate you.
2: What do you do for life that you have all of these things?
3: I'm a nurse in Tacoma.
1: Nice. Okay. So you can hang a liquid IV.
2: Hang a liquid?
3: Oh. Yes.
1: Is it liquid IV? It's probably just IV.
2: I think it's just an IV. Yeah. Yeah, yeah, yeah. Shows the smarts of this show. Thank God she's actually the nurse. Nice, Emily. So you're right. You're what's it called? First aid kit is stocked. Like all the elite premium things, right?
3: It is. Yep.
2: Nice.
1: That is a great way to rig. Does anyone catch you rigging the gig? Is this like frowned upon in your establishment?
3: I mean, I'm sure if you asked my manager, it might be frowned upon, but I bet her

0: first aid kit looks just like mine.
1: That a girl. Thank you so much, Emily. 253-642-WOLF. That's 253-642-WOLF. You can call us or text us. All right. Rena in Tacoma, how are you rigging the gig?
2: Technically, I guess for me, my rig is my gig because I'm a truck driver.
3: I like that. There we go.
1: All right. How are you stocking up on things, or what are you stocking up on, really, is the question.
2: So, I mean, with my job, I move a bunch of random different things, honestly, but we'll get containers from big name Target, Walmart, stuff like that, that either the pallet's cracked or it isn't balanced, so they'll just reject it.
1: Oh.
2: And basically, we just have to take it back. So yesterday I got 40 pounds of Jolly Ranchers.
1: Stop it.
3: I don't know if you heard, Rena, but I've got an 8-year-old birthday party happening later. You want to meet up?
1: Yeah.
2: Ooh. I do freeze dry candy, so I was like, you know, I think that's what I'm going to do with all these.
3: Wow.
2: You know, I think I severely underestimated how many 40 pounds is.
1: That's so cool, because look at you. You're rigging the gig and then turning that into a side hustle. Rena, I'm just saying, if your route takes you through downtown Seattle today, I know three people here that would love to take some of that Jolly Ranchers off of your hands.
2: Okay. I will take down your studio number. Maybe expect something in the mail here.
1: I love that you humor us.
3: Can you imagine if we walked into the kitchen counter, all the studios that are working here, because we have multiple radio stations in the building. Mm-hmm. Can you imagine their faces with 40 pounds of Jolly Ranchers on the counter?
1: Oh, they're rigging the gig. It's a great day. Oh, my gosh. Rena, thank you so much for calling 253-642-WOLF. Call us, text us. How are you rigging the gig? Also, later today, you can check out, we will be at Secret Show, yeah?
4: Yeah, Tulalip Casino.
1: Yes. All right.
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1: Secret show tickets later today.
3: We got there.
1: Feels like a Monday. It's a Tuesday. Good morning. Thank you so much for sticking with us.

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1: Washington beats California in a lot of categories, to be honest.
2: Beautiful place to live.
1: Seahawks, 49ers, not even a competition. Right? Rams, whatever, right? Mm-hmm. But this is one category I think would shock most people to think that we beat California in. Mm-hmm. What do you think it is?
2: I know what it is. Do you want me to tell you?
1: You know, go ahead.
2: Washington beats California as the most cosmetic surgery obsessed state.
1: That blows my mind.
2: I thought California definitely would have been the top of this list, right? Yeah. Because, you know, Hollywood has all those shallow people. But a new study conducted by the breast reduction surgeons of Long Island, what they did was they analyzed 300 keywords based around cosmetic surgery, like nose job or breast augmentation, over a 12-month period to determine which state was searching for it the most. And Washington topped that list with over 44,000 searches. And the number one searched cosmetic surgery is, did I tell you this before we got on the air? Do you want to guess it?
1: Mustache enhancement.
3: There you go.
2: Is that a thing?
3: Sure.
1: Ron could use it right now.
3: Yeah.
2: After cleanly shaved. No, BBL is the most searched, followed by breast augmentation and then a bleph. I can't say the whole word, but it's this new one where people are removing the fat from their eyelids and it makes your eyes look more open.
1: Yeah, yeah.
2: So those are the top three things that people are searching for in the state of Washington when it comes to cosmetic surgery.
1: Well, let's go back for Karen in Linwood. A BBL is a Brazilian butt lift.
2: Yes.
1: If you're not versed in the cosmetic surgery. Now, Ellen, I will let you divulge however cosmetic surgery things you've done on your own,
2: I got
1: right?
2: No shame.
1: Okay, but what I want to ask Ron is you are forced to do one cosmetic surgery, right? And you have to continue eating and living.
3: Okay.
1: You have to choose one. What would you choose?
2: Sounds like a good problem.
3: Leg lengthening.
2: Hold on. You know how much that hurts? That's where you have, don't they snap your legs and then put little things in there to make you taller?
3: Yeah, but then I could be 6'4". That's awesome.
1: You're not a short guy. What are you, 5'11"?
3: Yeah, but that's average. I want to stick out a little bit more.
1: What movie was that? Was it Gattaca where they did that?
3: I have no idea.
1: Okay, that was a nerd pull right there.
3: Yeah,
1: sorry.
2: I haven't gone under for cosmetic surgery. I've had cosmetic, I've done Botox for many. I actually just recently did a Nefertiti neck lift, which sounds really fancy, but that's now where they're putting Botox in the lower half of your face and your DAO, Dow muscles, and your these little bands right here on your neck. And I'll tell you what, man, my neck, underneath my chin, looks like I'm 25.
1: It looks great. I do want to say a Nefertiti neck lift sounds like a drink you would get at the Luxor in Las Vegas.
2: They cost about the same thing.
3: I was thinking of a Greek god.
1: Yeah.
2: Well, I'm Greek. I'm just saying.
1: Well, if you're going to make it to Greece, is a completely different thing.

0: neck lift sounds like a drink you would get at the Luxor in Las Vegas.
1: They cost about the same thing.
2: I was thinking of a Greek god.
1: Yeah. Well, I'm Greek. I'm just saying.
0: Well, if you're going to make it to Greece is a completely different thing. Like, I don't know if you're going to get there.
1: I know.
0: Get this passport done, please.
1: I'm working on it.

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1: Luke Bryan,
2: Morgan Wallen.
3: Love that secret show.
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0: everything people are talking about. No doom scrolling required. Ellen and Aaron's Big Three.
1: I love you. Don't need a doom scroll. We'll just give it to you. Ron, what did we miss last night?
2: Okay, so Amber Brulette is a first grade teacher in Federal Way. She's currently in sixth place, and they're doing votes on declaring the America's favorite teacher. So she's in the running, and she could be winning $25,000 and a trip to Hawaii. So Federal Way. Voting, it starts tomorrow, I would say.
1: Yeah, and I mean, she's a first grade teacher. She's a saint, right?
3: Yeah, oh my gosh. It is americasfavoriteteacher.org if you want to find a way to vote for her. But yeah, man, school assembly with Bill Nye, $25,000 trip to Hawaii. Sign me up.
0: She deserves number two.
3: She deserves more, but yeah, we'll do that. Okay, last night, Cole Emerson's parents finally made it to T-Mobile Park, right? So he got the phone call over the weekend. Hey, you're getting called up to the big leagues, right? Yeah. He had like 3 hours to make it to the game. Parents couldn't make that. They didn't see his debut, but they watched his first hit last night, and man, was it a good one.
4: Again, the 2-2. Down the right field line, into the corner, and this is gone! Colt Emerson! You're not in your backyard anymore! Your first big league home run! Your
3: like 20 years old, having the best week ever. The Mariners will take on the White Sox again today. First pitch is at 6:40.
1: I'm just shocked.
2: Oh, I did it again.
1: I know. What? Sorry. Yeah. I just like to respond to Ellen's stuff.
3: We like to talk.
2: So, I love the button. I'm sorry. I love the button.
1: He gets new imaging and he just goes crazy. I'm surprised he had enough time from Tacoma to Seattle because I've driven that a bunch. And that 3 hours sometimes is not enough.
3: That was a lot of traffic.
1: That's not enough.
3: Okay, Ron.
2: Can I hit the button?
1: Hit the three.
0: Number three.
1: All right. FGL or Florida Georgia Line for Karen in Linwood. Is possibly reuniting, okay, for some shows next year. Now, they had an immaculate blow-up to end their partnership, which I love. I love the tea.
3: You like the drama?
1: If it does not involve me, I'm all about it. I mean, the whole world loves the drama. That's what TV shows are all about.
3: Spoken like a true Patti LaBelle.
1: Why, thank you. Uh-huh. My question for you guys is, do you want to hear new FGL music or not with this whole thing?
2: Hits.
3: I mean, if they're getting back together, you'd think that they're putting together a new album. But also, if they're getting back together, it's probably because they're running out of money. And how are you going to get people to go to your concerts as you play the hits?
1: I don't believe those two are running out of any kind of money.
3: But then why would they reunite after having this?
1: They're friends.
3: But you said they had a crazy blow-off.
1: Well, they did, but then they made up.
3: Oh, that doesn't mean they have
1: they to... Did you see they were on a ski trip together like earlier in the year and the wives were all happy? They're like, it's like the universe is healing.
2: This has been like a five-year fight.
1: Yeah.
3: Yeah.
2: I want them to make up. Yeah. I want them to play round here or whatever and like just play the hits. Let's do this.
3: No, I want to see them get into a cage match. Remember like celebrity cage match things? That's what I want to see them do. That would bring in some money. What? Everyone can sing. No one can really fight against each other.
1: I want to see them playing some Uno Barbie together because you know what? That will heal the souls of Florida,
3: really?
1: Georgia Line. Yeah, it's great. Try it. Oh, you gave it to me. You can't.

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0: When I paid, I got my change back, and it should have been $7.58.
1: Uh-huh.
0: But they said we don't carry pennies anymore because, you know, it's been done away with. They're not even making pennies anymore. There's not a shortage. They're just doing away with them.
1: Mm-hmm.
0: Right? And so they gave me back $7.60 instead.
1: Oh.
0: I felt like I was robbing them.
1: Of 2 cents.
0: Yeah. So I felt like I came out on top. But then my brain starts going. I'm thinking, oh, my gosh, pennies are going away. Can I collect these things? Because in, you know, 10 or 15 years,
1: yeah.
0: Are pennies going to be worth money?
1: Well, I mean, they're already worth money because they're pennies.
0: Solid point.
1: Right? It's not like Beanie Babies, right? Which we were all sold this idea that we were going to be rich off of these Beanie Babies. That Princess Diana one that I still have sitting in my thing is like, God, my dog's chew toy at this point, right? So, I mean, pennies are a good thing to collect, but also I feel like it's giving old man, like, old people collect coins,
0: well,
1: right?
0: Well, we talked about old people collections. Like, some people that I know in my family, I won't say their name, but they collect the spoons. You know,
2: yeah.
0: You have, like, the little, like, National Park thing.
2: My mom loves those.
0: Yeah, exactly.
1: What are they, like, weird collections? I know of someone who collects the salt and pepper shakers from different places that they travel to, or,
0: okay.
1: Like, magnets, things like that.
0: I like the Starbucks mugs, when you go to San Francisco and you get, like, a San Francisco Starbucks mug.
2: Are you a collector of anything besides pennies now? Do you guys have anything?
0: No, we have a very big tree in our front yard, so leaves. I collect those.
1: No, something of value.
0: Guitars, does that count?
1: I was on the verge of becoming a Starbucks tumbler collector because those things, I feel like if you were obsessed with Beanie Babies, you've now graduated, you've now grown up to Starbucks tumblers, like the hot cold cups, you know,
0: okay,
1: what I'm talking about?
0: Yeah.
1: Not the actual mugs, the tumblers, because there's limited edition in Hawaii that they only sell in Hawaii, or Disney ones or things like that. And I found myself, you see what I'm talking about, Ron?
2: Yes. But all the Trader Joe bags.
1: Yeah, oh,
2: we
1: another one.
2: The ones that they release.
1: No, yes.
0: Get out of here. You guys are weird. What brought you back from the edge of collecting Starbucks tumblers? You're like, I almost was. What was it that stopped you?
1: I mean, the fact that you are collecting pennies and you're judging Ron over here for something cool like Trader Joe's bags.
0: Well, but think about how small it is. It's taking up way less space.
1: I'm just curious what people collect these days. Like, is that even a thing? Like, we really are hoarders. I don't care what generation you are, but, like, what are people collecting nowadays?
0: Well, let's find out. Call us, text us, 253-642-WOLF. We want to hear your weird collection. The weirder, the better. You know, Starbucks tumblers.
1: That's not weird.
0: Pennies. Bags from Trader Joe's.
2: Those are good.

0: and Aaron. Mornings 100.7. The Wolf.
1: We're talking weird collections. Like, what's the weirdest thing? I'm collecting pennies, and we want to hear from you. 253-642-WOLF. Text or call. But let's get to some calls from some weird collections. We've got Kimberly in Mill Creek. Are you there?
2: Kimberly? Hello.
1: Hey.
3: Hi.
1: Good
2: morning.
1: All right. What's your collection?
2: I wouldn't say it's a weird collection, but I love collecting Hot Wheels. Little Hot Wheels cars.
1: But that's not weird. I think that's... Wait, hold on. You collect or someone... How old are you? No, don't say that. I got the filter. Okay. Is it for your child or is it for yourself?
2: Yeah. I started collecting them in 2019 for my kids, and I just kind of realized the value of them and just how cool they are.
3: Yeah.
2: Mm-hmm. I mean, Hot Wheels goes back to, like, 1968, and so sometimes I'll find, like... old cars from thrift stores or Goodwill,
4: yeah,
2: and
4: smart.
2: I just grab them because they're cool, and I'm sure that they'll, you know, have lots of value when my kids are older, and I think they tend to appreciate them a little bit.
5: Are you the mean mom where you say, I know you love this Hot Wheel, but we are not opening it?
3: Oh, like my mom did with Barbies, I couldn't take them out of the box.
2: Oh my gosh.
3: You know exactly what I'm
2: sometimes
3: talking about, Kimberly.
2: I am, yes.
1: Yeah, oh my gosh.

0: shoebox, and I'll hide them in our closet.
1: Yeah, so they're not for your kids because this is an investment. Kimberly, I'm right there with you. I want to find some type of collection like this, whether it's Hot Wheels or Pokemon cards, something that I can get, a return on my investment.
2: I have one question about this. Where do you buy your Hot Wheels from?
0: Well, the ones that I let my kids play with are typically like Fred Meyer's or Walmart because you can get them for less than $2.
1: Sure.
2: Smart.
0: But I like to, snag, if you go to Goodwill, you can find bags full of 20 or 30 Hot Wheels cards for a dollar.
2: That's,
0: and then when you
2: brilliant.
0: Go through them, you actually, they have the date on the bottom of the card.
2: Yep.
0: You can see when they were manufactured. And that'll tell you the value of the car.
1: Yeah, and you could resell them too. Yeah. That's smart.
2: These are
1: Kimberly.
2: Pro tips. Thanks so much for calling, Kimberly.
1: Mm-hmm. I like that. We also did get a text to 253-642 Wolf that says, I collect challenge coins specific to police officer drug recognition expert. What's a challenge coin?
2: Well, Ron, you were in the service. Explain.
3: Yeah, so high ranking military members, they'll have these coins,
1: mm-hmm.
3: and it has the rank on it, and they'll give it to people. And so people will collect these challenge coins, and it's a challenge coin because you'll show yours. If they have another one, the person with the higher rank wins the challenge.
1: Oh, kind of like Pogs?
2: That's why they're called challenge. I didn't know that. That's
1: cool. Pogs, we used to play with?
3: I don't know what a Pog is, but...
1: Whoa, he's showing
2: really?
1: His age.
2: Yeah, he's young.
1: His young
2: Freshly
1: age.
2: Shaven and young over here, okay.
1: 253-642-WOLF collections. Yeah, Aaron wants to know about weird collections. I'm looking to find ones that are going to make me a lot of money.
2: I mean, I collect guitars. Is that weird?
1: That's expensive is what that is.
2: That is expensive. An investment.

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1: 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Very.

0: learned that you two are squares and you guys actually get stuff done ahead of time and want to make sure that your passport's in place months before you actually go on a trip. Heaven forbid I have a book trip to Greece in about a month and I need to up my passport, and you guys are stressed out more than I am.
1: The only reason you will not go to Greece is because of you.
0: I will get the passport in time. My dad renewed his without the expedited anything, and it got there in like a week.
2: Oh my God, it's fine. I want to know what in your life is giving you anxiety to increase your sleep that isn't this trip to Greece.
0: I mean, I'm the only one stressed about it is you two. I'm fine.
2: Oh my goodness.
1: I learned that you guys basically took this job for the benefits, and I'm not talking insurance or anything like that. Mm-hmm. It's just all the free food that gets left on the counter.
2: Yeah.
1: There's job a dinosaur perks. In a random box in one of the offices that aren't used. That's what you guys really like getting.
2: I mean, do you recall when we first met the sales team, we brought them some Diet Cokes.
0: Yeah.
2: And then we just kind of took those back after they all left. We put them in
0: they didn't
2: fridge.
0: Want the fridge cigarettes, so we took them back.
2: We'll take those fridge cigarettes all day. Hey, great show today, guys. Make sure you hit Tulalip Resort and Casino today, 4 o'clock to 6 in Canoes Cabaret. You can get your secret show tickets.
1: Both nights, by the way.
2: Both nights. Who's playing? Who's playing the secret show, Ron?
0: It's a secret, yeah. Aaron.
2: Maybe you'll find out tomorrow. We're not going to find out tomorrow. No. Have a good day.
0: See ya.
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to Leyland Amphitheater. 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
1: Hey, it's Aaron Crawford. 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

fingernail polish, but make it techie. 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I'm going to tell you all about this in just a few.

0: Katie and Company.
1: Ladies, you know, there is nothing worse than you go to get your nails done, you pick a color, and then 12 hours later, you hate that color. And for guys who are listening, I feel like the equivalent of this for you is maybe like getting a haircut that's just too short because there's nothing you can do but wait. However, at the Consumer Electronics Show this year in Las Vegas, a company called iPolish debuted new smart nails. Yes, smart nails that you press on, and then you use electrochromic technology that can instantly change the color of your nail via a mobile app and a handheld like magic wand, which eliminates traditional polish and creates these like on-demand manicures basically with over 400 colors. Starter kits for this cost around $95. And I feel like honestly, if this works, it would be such a good investment. I'm very intrigued.

0: truth, keep your word, and do your job well. But not too well. That just gets you more work. 100.7 The Wolf.
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1: Expect a high of 64 with mostly cloudy skies this afternoon.
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1: Just when you think that you have heard it all, screen time coaches are now available to help people cut down on their screen time, which I agree with you. It does. It sounds so over the top and insane. It is. But also, we know the phones are addicting. Like, they're super addicting. I also think it's like with breaking any habit, like having someone to hold you accountable always helps. And this is just one of the latest resources that people and parents are using to cut down on screen time. Like, landlines are coming back in style. That's huge right now. A few months ago, there was a viral story about the $8,000 one-week digital detox camp you could send your kid to. It's just, what a wild point in history we're at right now.

Scrolling through Facebook Marketplace listings is one of my favorite pastimes. Like, I rarely buy anything. I just like to see the weird stuff that people are trying to get rid of. Like, today I saw a life-size motorcycle made out of wicker. Like, where did that come from and why? There should be a TV show for this.

0: Coach, the fun thing about this song is the music behind it is happy. 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
5: Ow! Credo of the Wolf. Hard work. Hard work beats talent. So surround yourself with talented hard workers. And then you'll look like one too. 100.7 The Wolf.

Back in the day, Potts Farm was a place to go. Load a truck up, hit the dirt road. Jump the barbed wire, spread the word. 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

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It's July 12th and July 30th at Tulalip Amphitheater. Anyone can be playing these shows. You won't find out until they hit the stage. Before, we've had Old Dominion, Megan Maroney. 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
1: Today just so happens to be National Handwriting Day, and I thought this was so interesting. So in a world of screens, typing, and voice to text, are we losing the ability to write by hand? So a new assessment says that up to 33% of students struggle to achieve competency in basic handwriting. It is crazy how much we don't write by hand like at all anymore. Anytime I try to journal, I can barely make it through like half a page before my hand starts to hurt. Then I think about how we used to write entire papers by hand in cursive. And like, it's insane to me that now they don't even teach cursive anymore. Kids can't even read it. And the only thing exciting about that is like, oh, well, now I get to be a grandma who maybe like knows an ancient language.

you seen the videos of the woman Courtney Cook who just shows what she's eating for lunch, but it's always something crazy, like she's shoveling like a block of cheese into a sweet potato and then eating the whole thing, or like onion cups? It's one of the most unhinged things I've ever seen, but I cannot look away.

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It's July 12th and July 30th at Tulalip Amphitheater. 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
13: After all the bars are closed.

0: and Company.
1: You know, one day to the next, you really don't know what will be the next big trending thing. Currently, it's hot water. Like literally, the hot water trend is going viral on TikTok, as in people are rediscovering the benefits of a simple, warm beverage. I saw one video that said, if you get bloated, hot water. Period cramps, hot water. If you're a naturally cold person, hot water. If you got bad skin, hot water. First thing in the morning when you wake up, hot water and your life will change. I mean, will it? One Chinese medicine practitioner did say, though, that the difference between hot and cold beverages is when you have something that's cold, your body's got to work harder to increase the internal temperature to be able to digest it, which I have heard that before. Drinking hot water, warm beverages, you may notice a more calm feeling in the belly and find that that makes you feel less full or bloated. I mean, I think it makes sense. I don't know. I feel like TikTok can convince me that any beauty

My dad was in town the other night and puppy Gus got the zoomies, which apparently my father had never seen this happen to a dog. And he just yells upstairs at me. He's like, what the heck did you give this dog? And I'm like, dude, they come that way. I think he thought I made

Who is Stephen Wilson Jr.? He is his father's son from southern Indiana, raised in a body shop. Yeah, I write country songs, I guess trying to understand humanity and try to encapsulate it into some form of poetry.

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It's July 12th and July 30th at Tulalip Amphitheater. 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
1: Tucker Wetmore is here this week hanging out with us, and you just spent a huge chunk of time overseas on the Burnett World Tour. And I know while you were there, you were kind of crisscrossing the globe, but also recording some music abroad for the next album. What can you say about that?
2: Not much right now.
1: Yeah, under lock and key.
2: It is done. We finished recording it, so we spent 6 days out in Switzerland, and I put vocals on 11 songs in 5 days.
1: Oh my gosh.
2: A lot. I was so tired.
1: I bet you were.
2: But we did that, and so we finished recording the record. Now it's getting mixed and mastered and getting all the buttons, you know, making sure they're all in the right places, and it's coming along.
1: That's awesome.
2: It feels so good, Katie. It feels, I don't know.
1: Wait, I want you to say more about this. We will continue this in just a few minutes. Tucker Wetmore is here hanging out on the Superstar Power Hour. Don't go anywhere. I can't

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0: 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I can't love
3: 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Hey, everybody, this is Kenny Chesney. This is my new song, Carry On. Carry on,
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1: Tucker Wetmore is here keeping us company, and you have been very busy working on a new album, and you were just telling me that you're, like, really excited about this. Say more.
2: This is going to sound super cliche because I feel like everybody says this, but I truly mean it when I say it's just, it is different, you know, and I'm not. I feel like in the first record, I was, you know, okay, what is this? What is that? What is, you know, what is country, you know, and kind of, but now I'm implementing all of my influences. So, like, I brought all the walls down on this record when it came to, like, my creative side of my brain. Okay, what do I enjoy listening to? How can I implement what makes me love music into my music? And, you know, between guitar tones or drum tones or, you know, licks or whatever it is, and, like, just different parts and even melodies too. It's just I love all music, and I don't think it should be put in a box ever. You know, I don't think it should just be, oh, this is that. Well, obviously we got different genres, but it's okay to implement music when in parts of music that needs it or wants it, you know, or just feels right.
1: For sure. And you should be making music that you love to play. Like, you're the one who has to get up and sing these songs every night. So, like, you want to enjoy it. And I feel like that's what I'm excited about hearing you talk about this, is that, like, you're going to have so much fun with it. And then, in turn, we all will, too.
2: I hope so. I am a little nervous for the world to hear.
1: You are?
2: Just because it is different. And it's something I haven't really heard before.
1: Well, that makes me even more excited to hear it. Tucker Wetmore is here hanging out on the Superstar Power Hour.

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My name is Coop. Thanks for coming along. You can find me on Instagram, Facebook, Twitter, TikTok. 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

All right, so this morning I get up, I was tired, sleepy, all that good stuff. I end up going to brush my teeth and I put face lotion on my toothbrush. Give me that time you used the wrong product on accident. I want your story.

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0: 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I can't love
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0: Hey, Cheryl, tell me about a time you accidentally used the wrong product.
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0: Della Lefty with Boston. It's 100.7 The Wolf. Tammy, on average, women in the Pacific Northwest will do this two times today and every day. What do you think it is?
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0: No, that's a good guess. It's not it. Keep trying. We'll have more of your guesses coming up in two songs and hopefully the answer. So

0: Ryan, on average, women will do it 2 times today and every day. What is it,
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0: 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Throwing not one, but two this summer. July 12th and July 30th at Tulalip Amphitheater. Who's playing? 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Follow at Seattle Wolf everywhere to never miss a chance at tickets. 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
4: 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Unusual thigh bone fractures have occurred with Evenity. Learn more about building new bone at Evenity.com.
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1: Look in the mirror.
2: Donna, I'm going to tell you what the answer is. Complain about men.
1: Oh, of course.
2: I think that number's low, right? Like, I'm not a woman.
0: It's got to be higher.